rescue me? Would you get my back? Would you take my call when I start to crack? Would you rescue me? Would you rescue me? Would you rescue me when I'm by myself? When I need your love, if I need your help, would you rescue me? Would you rescue me? RadioSud.ro

0: Radio Sud.ro.
1: Hey man, I'm gonna start your song. You ain't even started.